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4: On today's edition of Career Talk, we highlight 15 students who were awarded scholarships under the Airports Authority of Jamaica Aviation Scholarships Program. I'm Jada Francis. Stay tuned. The Airports Authority of Jamaica, AAJ, has given 15 students pursuing aviation studies a runway for their dreams to take flight, affording them scholarships totaling $30 million for the 2026-2027 academic year under their AAJ Aviation Scholarships Program.
5: It is well known that aviation is one of the greatest catalysts of transformation and economic development across the world. It has also been posited that aviation training is a vehicle for the growth in the country's aviation industry, both general aviation and commercial aviation.
4: President of the AAJ, Audley Diedrich. The AAJ Aviation Scholarship was launched in 2024, and according to Mr. Diedrich, it was conceptualized as one of the pillars identified to revitalize and strengthen the development of local general aviation after years of decline in that sector of the industry.
5: Over the past five decades, the AAJ has demonstrated unwavering commitment to fostering innovation, expanding Jamaica's aviation infrastructure, and supporting the nation's travel and tourism industry, hence driving economic development. From our beginnings in 1974, the AAJ has remained steadfast in its mission to modernize and elevate Jamaica's aviation landscape.
4: The scholarship covers 90% of tuition costs for pilot training, both private and commercial, and airport management and aircraft maintenance.
5: This initiative is more than just financial assistance. It is a bold testament to AAJ's commitment to nation building. This also embodies our belief in the power of education to transform lives and underscores the crucial role our youth will play in the continued growth of Jamaica's aviation industry. So in making the 2026 Scholarship Program Award today, the AAJ continues the fulfillment of its commitment to aviation training supported by the government of Jamaica. This we expect will have the catalyst

0: effect of growing Jamaica's general aviation industry and by extension, the Jamaica's economy as a whole.
1: President of the AAJ, Audley Diedrich. More than 100 students applied for this year's AAJ Aviation Scholarships, but the chosen 15 were Kalila Martin, Kevin Miller, Jamari Morrison, Marisol, Giovanni Samuels, Lacian Ellis, Annalisa Richards, Amelia Richards, Travis Richards, Robert Watson, Omarion Davis, Sayori Robinson, Ajay Shirley, Jord Fairweather, and Shavar Forbes. Kevon Miller shared how it feels to be able to be on a journey to actualize his aviation dreams.
2: It's a jubilant feeling now. Quite appalled for the excitement that took place today and seeing all the people and seeing all the leads and the heads in the industry and seeing all other students enjoying themselves because they have accomplished something that they fought for years. I want to be a part of the operation side of things. I become the Brigadier General of the Jamaica Defence Force. I want to specialize in the Air Wing, or I become the head of the Jamaica Civil Aviation Authority. I want to be a part of Jamaica's initiative in aviation.
1: This enthusiasm was shared with Portland resident Amelia Richards, who travels into Kingston every weekend for pilot training and is also appreciative of the opportunities this scholarship offers her.
3: What was the journey like? I started working when I was in sixth form, you know, saving from that. Every lunch money you get, you have to save it because mommy and daddy don't have it. So, yeah, I put that forward to, you know, pursue my studies, pursue my training and just advance myself in life. It was very difficult, but it's worth it. I won't give up. Let's just say that.
1: 2026 AAJ Aviation Scholarship Awardee, Amelia Richards. That's for this week's program. Join us next week when the conversation continues. 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

0: welcome to another exciting matchup at the World Football Championship. It's the finals where World Radio United goes up against Sun City 104.9 FM's Dream Team. The whistle has gone. Supreme Sunday plays the ball to Rewind Monday. Rewind Monday taps the ball to Current Tuesday. Current Tuesday dribble. He labs it over to Reggae Wednesday. Reggae Wednesday dribble. Left to the right. Left one for dead. Lovers turns and receives the pass. He chesses it. He brings it down on the flank. Passes it to Turn Up Friday, who turns it up. He turns up the knob on this game. It's Turn Up Friday. Turn Up Friday passes it to Scorching Saturday. Oh my word! What a goal! What a goal! It's a scorcher! Oh my word! It's Radio with a difference. 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
3: Yo, you don't know what style is in it. You don't know what fashion of a thing, though. City Sun, Pledge. Yo, you don't know what style is in it. Yo, you don't know what style is in it. Yo, you don't know what style is in it. I don't know what fashion of a thing, though. 60 signs, Pledge. Everything fresh, what me get. 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

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It's all about Sun City. What about Joy from Spanish Town? Bless up yourself, Joy. I know Theron Music, our singer. What about Sun Millie from Kitsy Town? What about Kadim? Hi, cool boss. I know Skill Barber, Central Village. Always locking. I know Simone Salon as well. Over there, Brooklyn, New York. Always lock to the radio of the difference. Tanya Unruly from 3 West, a girl from Nice. I tell you, first night. Yo. 90% women in the party, and I like it that way. Where man I go? But for real though, Girl Farm was a hit. And shout outs to Chuchu. You know, she always roll out the people. Pick up yourself. Proud of you. So without further ado, we're in the dance hall segment. Pull us up now, yeah? We'd see on Jamaican Radio. Scotching Saturday, you know we do on a Saturday. Pull us something.

0: Pull up. 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
1: Pull a shirt on my damn shirt.
0: That is it. 8 minutes before 7:30. Rough. We'd see it on the radio. Marky, what you say?
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0: tell them, you know, if them ever make quick gossip and dip, what's you think a lip? Listen, pick up yourself quick, cook. Love that song, bro. Anyways, we got a time signal from the office of the Prime Minister. And then we go for the commercial break.
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0: 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It's about the people behind every hello.
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0: celebrating 25.

We finally said yes to onion rings. Now it's your turn to say yes to the Onion Ring Zinger from KFC. A delicious, hot, and spicy zinger with crispy onion rings, creamy KFC signature sauce, lettuce, and mayo in a toasted brioche bun. 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

0: 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It's the finals where World Radio United goes up against Sun City 104.9 FM's Dream Team. The whistle has gone. Supreme Sunday plays the ball to Rewind Monday. Rewind Monday taps the ball to Current Tuesday. Current Tuesday dribble. He labs it over to Reggae Wednesday. Reggae Wednesday dribble. Left to the right. Left one for dead. Lovers turns and receives the pass. He chesses it. He brings it down on the flank. Passes it to Tunnel Friday, who turns it up. He turns up the knob on this game. It's Tunnel Friday. Tunnel Friday passes it to Scorching Saturday. Oh my word! What a goal! What a goal! It's a scorcher! Oh my word! It's Radio with a difference. 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They hook.
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Alright, people. 21 minutes before we get up to 8 o'clock, I tell you, sir, first night Gyal Farm was a hit. Yo, Chuchu, you did it again. Listen to me. Saying thank you to all patrons that roll out first night to make this an immaculate event. Trust me, people. It was a great look. So Gyal Farm was a hit. Z. Pick up yourself, Chuchu. You know it was fully sponsored by Sun City. I mean, I tell you, the party did pretty. Pick up DJ Roxy. Yo, the man juggle and cause beer trouble. May I tell you, Gyal Farm, people it gone. Pick up yourself, Chuchu. You know it going up.

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1: 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Say yes.
2: 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The time by KFC is.
0: The time is 8 o'clock on Sun City Radio. We go for the commercial break. Keep it locked.

We finally said yes to onion rings. Now it's your turn to say yes to the Onion Ring Zinger from KFC. A delicious, hot, and spicy zinger with crispy onion rings, creamy KFC signature sauce, lettuce, and mayo in a toasted brioche bun. The new KFC Onion Ring Zinger. 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
1: 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The Ministry of Health and Wellness is encouraging parents and school administrators to be on the lookout for hand, foot, and mouth disease. The disease is most prevalent from March to June and from September to December.
2: It is a very contagious illness caused by different viruses, and it infants and children under 5 years old are more likely to catch it. But older children as well as adults can also get it. Given the fact that it's a viral illness, you know, persons will end up having fever. And when we say persons now, like children, toddlers, loss of appetite, sore throat, and feeling of being unwell.
1: Westmoreland Health Department's Health Promotions Officer Gerald Miller. Mr. Miller says other symptoms include painful sores and a rash that may appear after a few days.
2: Between 1 to 2 days after fever starts, painful sores can occur in the mouth. A skin rash may also develop on the palms of the hands and soles of the feet. Sometimes the rash may also appear on the knees, elbows and buttocks. The rash may blister but won't itch. Young children tend to drool and avoid swallowing and may refuse to drink or eat because of the discomfort.
1: Mr. Miller says the virus is very contagious and can spread among children in several ways, and he is encouraging parents to be extra vigilant.
2: The virus that causes hand, foot and mouth spread very easily. The virus are found in infected person's saliva, mucus, feces, and in the fluid of their blisters. Your child may catch it by close contact, such as kissing, hugging, or sharing cups and eating utensils with people who have hand, foot, and mouth. And that's why we are saying for children now, you know, under 5, because of their development, you know, they tend to kiss and hug each other.
1: Practicing proper hygiene and avoiding sharing utensils and toys are some of the recommended ways to contain the spread of the virus.
2: Wash hands often with soap and water after using the toilet, after changing a diaper, before eating, before preparing meals, after handling a sick person. Avoid touching your eyes, nose and mouth with unwashed hands. Avoid close contact such as kissing, hugging and sharing cups and eating utensils with people who have hand, foot and mouth. Clean toys, surfaces often clean with soap and water and then disinfect with bleach solution.
1: If you suspect that your child may have hand, foot and mouth disease, it is recommended that you keep the child at home.
2: Sick children should be kept out of school or childcare for a few days to avoid the spreading of the germ. And that is very crucial, very important. So we want parents to know that once the child is unwell, the child should not be sent to school. Treatment for hand, foot and mouth. There is no specific treatment for hand, foot and mouth disease. Managing the fever and preventing dehydration are the primary goals.
1: If the fever persists, parents and caregivers should seek additional medical attention for the child.
2: For older infants and children, as long as the child is drinking lots of fluids, they may be comfortably monitored at home. Home care, in the meantime, if the child has a fever, the paracetamol may be used to help relieve the fever and pain. And importantly, do not take aspirin or other pills containing aspirin. Avoid acidic fluids like orange juice, as they may irritate sores in the mouth, as we had said about the blisters in the mouth.
1: Westmoreland Health Department's Health Promotions Officer Gerald Miller. That's it for this week's Healthline. I'm Andre Palmer with Studio Engineer Andre Sawyers, encouraging you to keep safe and stay healthy.
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0: welcome to another exciting matchup at the World Football Championship. It's the finals where World Radio United goes up against Sun City 104.9 FM's Dream Team. The whistle has gone. Supreme Sunday plays the ball to Rewind Monday. Rewind Monday taps the ball to Current Tuesday. Current Tuesday dribble. He labs it over to Reggae Wednesday. Reggae Wednesday dribble. Left to the right. Left one for dead. Lovers turns. They receive the pass. He chesses it. He brings it down on the flank. Passes it to Turn Up Friday, who turns it up. He turns up the knob on this game. It's Turn Up Friday. Turn Up Friday. Passes it to Scorching Saturday. Oh my word. What a goal. What a goal. It's a scorcher. Oh my word. It's Radio with a difference. 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

13 minutes past 8 o'clock. Shout out to Boogie Down Records. Yes, producing the big song Bugle and Maxi Priest, Love Again. Zine. Juice Land, turn up. Hey, what about Wanda?

0: people, make sure you go stream the song, alright? Bugle and Maxi Priest, it's called Love Again. And of course, you know, it's fully produced by Boogie Down Records. Big up Boogie Down every time. Yes. So, big up Chucha Lucky, you know, all on your land of fever ground, yeah? And may I say, Girl Farm First Night, I hit people. Why may I tell you, Dolly's like crazy first night. It was full of vibes. So you don't know, shout out to everyone who roll out, without a doubt. Vernal CJ, we move on with you, sir. People, one night, sir. Vernal CJ. It always sing, I pick up the Lindstedt family. We'd see. And that's this one. Mm-hmm. Vernal CJ.
1: Tell us a girl. Now make the plans. All I want was a one night. 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

0: welcome to another exciting matchup at the World Football Championship. It's the finals where World Radio United goes up against Sun City 104.9 FM's Dream Team. The whistle has gone. Supreme Sunday plays the ball to Rewind Monday. Rewind Monday taps the ball to Karantize. Karantize dribble. He labs it over to Reggae Wednesday. Reggae Wednesday dribble. Left to the right. Left one for dead. Lovers turns and receives the pass. He chesses it. He brings it down on the flank. Passes it to Turnup Friday, who turns it up. He turns up the knob on this game. It's Turnup Friday. Turnup Friday passes it to Scorching Saturday. Oh my word! What a goal! What a goal, it's a scorcher! Oh my word, it's Radio with a difference! 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
2: Yes, sir. No, sir.
3: Yes, sir. No, sir. What the f***, that's a boy. Eh? India coke?
2: No, sir. 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

0: Hey, we have a time signal from Tasty, and yeah, we're going to juggle.
1: Time tested. Jamaican approved. The time by Tasty, the original Jamaican patty, is...
0: It is 8:46 and we in the mix. Skilly Bang. What a thing. We got my best friend Chucha Lucky. Gyalfa and Boss. May I tell you, if you never did the first night, you lost. The party did cross. Yo.
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For dead, Lovers tries to receive the pass. He chesses it, he brings it down on the flank. Passes it to Tanner Friday, who turns it up. He turns up the knob on this game. It's Tanner Friday, Tanner Friday. Passes it to Scorching Saturday. Oh my word!

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0: welcome to another exciting matchup at the World Football Championship. It's the finals where World Radio United goes up against Sun City 104.9 FM's Dream Team. The whistle has gone. Supreme Sunday plays the ball to Rewind Monday. Rewind Monday taps the ball to Current Tuesday. Current Tuesday dribble. He labs it over to Reggae Wednesday. Reggae Wednesday dribble. Left to the right. Left one for dead. Lovers turns and receives the pass. He chesses it. He brings it down on the flank. Passes it to Tanner Friday, who turns it up. He turns up the knob on this game. It's Tanner Friday. Tanner Friday passes it to Scorching Saturday. Oh, my word. What a goal. What a goal. It's a scorcher. Oh, my word. It's Radio with a difference. 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

me start to talk. 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

yeah, yeah. 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

0: voice of Mary Mary with this one. Speak to me. Before that, word from Snatch. Stand Amazed. Danny McClurkin. Danny McClurkin with Holy. Kirk Franklin. The storm is over now. At the top of the hour.
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The whistle has gone. Supreme Sunday plays the ball to Rewind Monday. Rewind Monday taps the ball to Current Tuesday. Current Tuesday dribble. He labs it over to Reggae Wednesday. Reggae Wednesday dribble. Left to the right. Left one for dead. Lovers turns and receives the pass. He chesses it. He brings it down on the flank. Passes it to Turn Up Friday, who turns it up. He turns up the knob on this game. It's Turn Up Friday. Turn Up Friday. Passes it to Scorching Saturday. Oh my word. What a goal. What a goal. It's a scorcher. Oh my word. It's Radio with a difference. 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

0: see, when I was alive, it was just God and high. 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Say if y'all listen something and it's not God and I, it's a lie. Say I am DJ God and I, play a tune there again for the eye.
1: Look at me now, look at me, where we come from, Gardner.
2: Sharon Gardner with this one. 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

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I feel no way. 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
1: 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Sad, but.
0: 6:49 right now.
1: I got you.
0: The voice of St. Matthew.
1: Everything I have.
0: I've got you.
2: When there's more than life could give to me, in the world, sin, there's no victory. I've got you. I've got you.
0: This song was produced by Kenny O'Neill Ellis.

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1: Even the mash up yourself and do all kind of things and say all kind of things, my brethren and sisters. One of the greatest things in life to know, my friends, yeah, that you have the Almighty.
2: Just life, you know.
1: You better hold on, pan him, and don't let him go. Yeah. Never you let go of the unchanging hand of the Most High, my friends. 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It's in Matthew. I've got you.

0: in time.
1: Yeah. 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
0: Caribbean to Africa, we say.
1: Featuring brother goes by the Monty G out of Bahamas. And a sister out of Africa. Deborah.
0: Time. Yeah.
1: From the Caribbean. Praises unto you.

Winston, Monty G, and Deborah Zul out of Zambia. With this one, praises unto you. Before that, also heard from Lima Blaze out of Africa, also your love. St. Matthew and Kenneth Ellis, I've got you. Sharon Gardner over me, Toby Mark at the top of the hour. With help is on the way. And of course, you know, Judith Gale with the warfare prayer.

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Heal us now. 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
0: Yeah, man, no.
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1: like money and them thing there.
0: He's the captain.
1: Woman and kind of nastiness. So, because we want fame, you got to turn on back with for some people. You're crazy.
0: Him is a loser. I am the victory and I'm back till I'm a warrior.
1: Won't sell out, my friends. You're going to hold the faith and hold the foot.

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We pick them now and go eat. 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Or wear them colors. 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We have to bend the knee. 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Alright, so kids.

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If you now hold the faith and you give up, tell more else. What else is there? What else is there, my brethren and sisters? Start it, God Almighty, too, now. When you give up and let go, what else is there to hold on to?

0: I can't stop speaking the truth. 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And giving him all the praise. Me now go say the universe like many people out there know. So let the universe do this and the universe do that.
1: Rondell positive.
0: Just put it out in the universe. More about that. That's a new trend now. So then find one like a unique way now. Put your X out the most I got it out. So the universe. I rather speak to the one who create the universe. Yes.
1: Hallelujah.
0: God is God.

0: not stop praise, man.
1: We not stop praise.
0: We are go and praise, and we not. Will God tell my friend to speak the truth and speak it ever, cause it what it will. He will hide the wrong. He'll always do the wrong thing still, my friends. Yes, we believe in the Most High, Jesus Christ. Many believe in who they want to believe in. But we not stop praise, my friends. We will die for what we believe in, my friends.
2: Do not be afraid or dismayed. For the Lord God is with you wherever you go.
0: We'll die for speaking the truth, my friends, no matter what.
2: Be strong.
0: We will speak the truth and speak it ever, cause it what it will.
2: Be strong and have
0: the good news, the gospel.
2: Be strong and have
0: all
2: good
0: of a brother, St. Matthew.
2: Do not be afraid or dismayed. For the Lord God is with you wherever you go.
0: Yes, he's with us, my friends.
2: Let us be strong for our peoples and for the cities of our God.
0: Yes.
2: Be of good courage. He shall strengthen your heart. You know, this is based off a true story.
0: One world of fort.
2: Surely to God be the glory.
0: Virgins and sisters.
2: Hey, Ryan.
0: Never you sell out.
2: I'm gonna stop this. It wasn't a lie. They put a bullet in me and they never accomplished. I say keep on preaching what you practice. For all the believers, the devil got the death wish. See the king first, I say.

0: Many go lose them life for the gospel. Many go lose all kind of things for the gospel, my friends. For the truth, the good news. Many gonna lose them life for speaking the good news, you know.
1: Right through the rubbish kept Jack teaching. Wow, we got to show it to
0: God. We're gonna lose many, many things, my friends. We'll have to give up many, many things. Are you prepared? Are you prepared, my friends? Brother said Matthew, aka the Street Disciple. This one is entitled The Gospel.
1: Some lose their wife from the gospel.
0: Before that, they're from Rondell Positive and Hallelujah Boy with Live and Declare. Stitcher will hold the faith. Mark Johnson.
1: Some doing time
0: at the top of the hour. Nah, sell out. Nah, sell out. Nah, sell out the principles them.
1: Kinda strange, might seem deranged.
0: Could never, my friends.
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Yeah, man, praise the Lord, you know. Praise the Lord, praise the Lord, praise the Lord, praise the Lord, praise the Lord, praise the Lord. I want to give thanks and praise, my brethren and sisters, right now. I want to give thanks and praise to the Almighty, the Most High, King Jesus Christ, the one who is ever living, ever faithful, ever sure, my friends, the one who is always there and now going to wear it. I want to give thanks and praise to him, my friends, for sparing my life to see this another Sunday morning once again. If it wasn't for his grace and his mercy, my brethren, my sisters out there, Janua, I know, you know and I know. Maybe I wouldn't have been here, my friends. No, maybe I wouldn't have been here. No, maybe. No, if not, but not maybe, my friends. But because of his grace, my brethren and sisters, Janu, I ask a praise the Lord to the Almighty. I want to say big up to Father God. You know, big up to him for allowing me to see this another Sunday morning once again, my friends. For allowing you out there right now. Yes, you, sister. You, brother. Yeah, man. You, yes, you over there, sir. Yes, you in the kitchen. You run the kitchen counter. Yes. Yes, yes, yes. You in the car right now. You're going wherever you're going. Definitely you have to give thanks and praise for sparing your life, my friends, for sparing my life, my brethren and sisters. It is not because of the good that we have done, my friends. Because many persons, many others did so many good in this world. And they are not here. But because of his grace and his mercy, my friends, just know that good deeds alone can't make you enter into Zion. No, good deeds alone can't make you enter into Zion, my brethren and sisters. No. Not because your face is a good youth or a good girl or a good man or a good woman. Your face says yes, that will make you enter into Zion. No, that not make you see God's face so easy. Not at all. Good deeds won't allow you to see the face of the Almighty, my friends. No. Feeding some people, giving some clothes away, giving some money, building a few shelters around there over there. Overstand me, I said, no. The good book says, a clean hand and a pure heart. Clean hands and a pure heart shall enter Zion, my friends. Those who say yes, Lord, to the Almighty, my friends, shall enter Zion. If you are Antichrist, you can enter Zion. No. You have to say yes, Lord, to the Almighty, Most High, Jesus Christ. Yeah, man. Just here in January. And January, so we have to speak the truth. So don't you ever believe, my friends, because You did good. No, sir. But praise be to the Most High, my friends, in the midst of all of that. In the midst of all of that, my friends, we are here today. We are alive today, my friends. On this day, Sunday, May the 17th, 2026. The third Sunday of May. Yes, my friends, it is the third Sunday of May, which is the 21st Sunday of the year. That means we have gone 137 days out of the year so far. So we have 228 days left in 2026. So they're saying right now that the earth has spun 2026 times. As each day, you know, say a next day to a next day, you know, so earth have a spin trump on that side there. So we praise the Lord, you know. Yeah, I want to praise the Lord, my brothers and sisters, for taking us thus far by faith. And as I got up, so all the listeners have a locked in right now. Yeah, man, praise the Lord to all the listeners have a locked in right now, my friends. Got up on yourself and praise the Lord and more life and love and respect, you know. Mr. Nottage over there in Bahamas got up herself. Donna over there in Brayton, Old Brayton. Got up herself, Donna, more life and love and respect. And Phil. Music feel more life, man, and love and respect. Claudette over there in Central Village. Up like every we say, you know, Claudette got up herself, you know.
Mr. Webb. God up yourself, see me, Mr. Webb, over there in Canada. Blessed love, brother. Blessed love and more life and love and respect in the eye. All those of you locked in right now, God upon yourself and praise the Lord in you.

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2: As we're moving up to 8 o'clock right now, my friends. Got up, so let's have a lock team right now. 7:45, 15 minutes of the hour off, 8 o'clock. Some would say 7:45. As we move on up, CC Winans with this one. This one is entitled Never Lost.

I believe, my friends. Because the good book says, trust in the Lord with all thine heart and lean not unto thine own understanding. In all thine ways acknowledge him and he shall direct thy path, my friends. Trust in the Lord with all thine heart, my brethren and sisters. 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Submit to the Almighty. 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

0: The voice of John Mark Wigan with this one. This one is entitled Love Like This. Before that, from Lauren Daigle, Trust in You. The Newsboys, Do We Believe. 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
1: It's Sun Jock. God and I.

now 8 minutes past the hour of 8 o'clock, my friends. And whenever you hear the speech of instrumental, you know we are in our Sons to Praise devotional for this another Sunday morning once again. And I want to speak briefly on a topic that very easy to understand, very easy to understand, my friends, and it's simply, do not love the world. Yes. Do not love the world, my friends. And simply not loving the world, what I'm referring to is not the physical world itself, in the sense that not love the things of the world, my friends. The good book says, I'm not loving the world. The good book says, do not love the world or anything in the world. If anyone loves the world, the love for the Father is not in him. For everything in the world, the lust of the flesh, the lust of the eyes, and the pride of life comes not from the Father, but from the world. The world and its desires pass away, but whoever does the will of God lives forever. And they went on further, speaking, not to deny the Most High, Jesus Christ. It says, dear children, this is the last hour, and as you have heard that the Antichrist is coming, even

of this world, my brethren and sisters. It is so easy nowadays, my friends, to get caught up with loving material things, temporal things, my brethren and sisters. Do not love the world. Do not love the world system of values, my friends. The values of the world. Do not prioritize worldly desires, my friends. Because when you do those things, it will squeeze out, push out the love for the Almighty, my friends. No joke. It will cause us to forget, my friends, to pray, to read the good book, to reason with the Almighty, because we are so focused on the systems of the world, the values of the world. We put them before the love of the Almighty, my friends. Do not love the world or the things in the world, my friends. If anyone loves the world, the love of the Father is not in him. As I said before, we're not talking about the physical earth are the people in it. Yeah, no. Because God himself loved the world. For God so loved the world that he gave his only begotten Son, that whosoever believeth in him should not prosper but have everlasting life. The ungodly systems of the world, my friends. The certain teachings and notions of the world, certain philosophies of the world. All those things, my friends, those things that want to turn us away from the Almighty. Do not love the world, my friends. The lust of the flesh. You know, the cravings for physical gratification. The pride of life, my friends. Boastful and about accomplishments. Talking about self-reliance. I don't need anybody. Talking about status and talking about self-promotion and, you know, I don't need anybody and me good by myself and who am me alone do this and me alone do that and I see me have this and me have that. So because they have all these things and if they can do all this, they can do all those things by themselves. I'm talking about self-promotion rather than depending on the Almighty, my friends. Them no longer need God. Because them have them millions, them have them zeros. They have so many zeros now, them can buy this and buy that and buy them false God and buy them this and that and say, oh yeah man, no longer depend on which God are talking about and God give me this and God give me that. The pride of life, my brethren and sisters. Lust of the eyes, my friends. You know, wanting to possess this, wanting to have that. You know, so materialistic people get greedy nowadays. You know, people putting on all kinds of fake things nowadays. Yes, the pride of life, the lust of the eyes. Superficial beauty, big breasts, big bottom. Them go, kind of place to put them on. Long fingernails and, you know. Man, they are gym every day. I work out and get fit and tick and all them kind of things there.
Superficial beauty or status, my friends. So I say to you, my friends, be careful. Let us do the will of the Almighty, my friends, because if we do the will of the Almighty, if we do the will of the Most High, so I say to you, my friends, I challenge you right now. Look in yourself, look in yourself, look in yourself, my friends. Look where your time or what your time is being spent on. Look where you have put your talent. I say to you, my friends, move your focus away from earthly rewards, my friends, and put your focus towards eternal and spiritual values, my friends. Because you cannot love God and the systems of the world at the same time. They're totally different things, my friends. And they seriously oppose to one another, my friends. Because when you look, everything in the world is passing away, you know? Everything in the world is passing away, my friends. Everything in the world is passing away, along with its desires. So building your life around, you know, things that are temporary simply means that your life will eventually have no lasting foundation, my friends. Love not the world, my friends. Do not love the world or anything in the world. If anyone loves the world, the love of the Father is not in him. For everything in the world, the lust of the flesh, lust of the eyes, and the pride of life comes not from the Father, but from the world. The world and its desires pass away, but whoever does the will of God lives forever.

God is our refuge and strength, a very present help in the time of trouble. Therefore we will not fear. Though the earth be removed, and though the mountains be carried into the midst of the sea, be still and know that I am God. I will be exalted among the heathen. I will be exalted in the earth.

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The Lord of hosts is with us. The God of Jacob is our refuge. Selah.

0: has brought us this far to leave us, my friends. 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He won't leave us. He will show us the things that we are supposed to see. And put away the things that we are not supposed to see, my friends. So hence, do not love the world or anything in the world. If anyone loves the world, love of the Father is not in them. For everything in the world, the lust of the flesh, the lust of the eyes, and the pride of life comes not from the Father, but from the world. The world and its desires pass away, but whoever does the will of God lives forever. I want to say praise the Lord to you, my friends. I want to thank you very much, my friends, for joining us in our Sons to Praise devotional. This another Sunday morning once again. Join me again next week, Sunday at 8 a.m. As we got in to pray for you, my friends, the desires and the will of the Almighty will continue to live within us. And even if the desires and the will of the Almighty is not in us, we pray. We pray for those will and desires of the Almighty, my friends, to dwell within us, to dwell among us. Dwell among us, not just us alone, but dwell in our communities, in this world, but most of all, my friends, dwell within us.
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0: New artists, new songs, we get them all day long. 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

0: 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It's the finals where World Radio United goes up against Sun City 104.9 FM's Dream Team. The whistle has gone. Supreme Sunday plays the ball to Rewind Monday. Rewind Monday taps the ball to Current Tuesday. Current Tuesday dribble. He labs it over to Reggae Wednesday. Reggae Wednesday dribble. Left to the right. Left one for dead. Lovers turns and receives the pass. He chesses it. He brings it down on the flank. Passes it to Turn Up Friday, who turns it up. He turns up the knob on this game. It's Turn Up Friday. Turn Up Friday. Passes it to Scorching Saturday. Oh my word. What a goal. What a goal. It's a scorcher. Oh my word. It's Radio with a difference. 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

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You know you're in tune to Sun City Praise. Yes, my friend, Sun City Praise, that's the name of this program. And we do like this every Sunday morning from 6 to 10 a.m. I go by the name Sunjack God and I, representing for the Most High. Yeah, man, praise the Lord, man. Praise the Lord and praise the Lord once again, my friends. I want to say big up to Father God. Yeah, man, big up to Father God. Me not know. Inside Sunset Praise. We don't want to say big up to my sister, big up to my brother, big up to my friend, big up to me over the side. Big up. No. We say God ups, my brethren and sisters. We say big up to Father God because I him alone deserve all of the big up. Big up yourself too much, man. We just self this and self that and self gratification and all kind of self. All about self. As if it was a God make self. A God make we, you know. Yes, man. That is why we say big up to Father God and God ups to the listeners, because at the end of the day, my friends, we need God more than anything else. We need God more than anything else right now, my friends, because we are living in a world that is so ungodly. We are living in a world that is so ungodly, my friends. They push aside the principles of God for the principles of the world, my friends. They push aside the integrity and the spirituality of God, my friends. And sell out to the world, my friends. That is why we say God ups to the listeners. And our years we are say God ups now. Our years we are say God ups to the listeners. So tell them take all we talk now and have it in a music and have it in a song. Nothing wrong. Because that is why God world need God. So praise the Lord. Praise the Lord, man. So them take it and use it in a rightful way. You see me, David? So God ups to all the listeners. God ups to all the brethren and brethren out there right now. There's more life and love and respect, you know. And it's indeed another day, my friends, to give thanks for life, my friends. Many persons didn't make it to today, you know. You know that, not true. Many persons didn't make it over into today, my friends. The first day of a brand new week. Yes, my friends, many persons didn't make it over into today, my friends. But praise be to the Most High, Jesus Christ, my friends. He has brought us over into this a brand new day. And we are alive today, my friends, as I always say, because of his grace and his mercy, my friends. Let us give thanks for life, my friends, as we move on up to 9 o'clock. All credits of our sister goes by the name Angie Lewis. Chuck is entitled to give thanks.

0: 8:45 right now, my friends. Make it 8:45. Giving thanks for life, my friends. Giving thanks for life, my friends. But the thing is, you know, as we give thanks for life, let us remember that many persons are not here with us, my friends. I wish them this. Many persons wish who gone on, I wish they're still there, you know, even though many of them are thing, but me just say. Many wish them is still there right now. At 8:45 right now, at 8:45, at 15 minutes to 9 right now, many persons wish them is still there. And those who are still there, I wish them people that is still there. Not true. But guess what? Them not there. But guess what? We there right now, my friends. But I don't know about you, my friends, but I'm glad I am still here, my friends.
1: That means you're still alive.
0: Regardless of all of what you go through and all what going on in your life, my brethren, regardless of everything we're going with you, you're still there, my friends. Many persons wish they were still here, but we are here, my friends, and because of God's grace and mercy, my brethren and sisters, we're still there. And by the will of the Almighty, my brethren and sisters, we are hoping and praying that we live to see many more years. If it is the will of the Almighty, my friends. And also, we have to take care of ourselves. We have to take care of ourselves, my friends. How we eat, what we eat and we drink and keep ourselves healthy and strong. Because many times, enough things out there we're not supposed to deal with and take into a system. God already done line out certain things for we if we eat and drink and all them kind of something there. But boy, true, if he's a boy, and we make ourself, that's how we feel, so we can do what we want with the body. But we need to take care of our body, my friends, if we want to still be here 20 and 30 and 40 and 50 years from this. As long as it is the will of the Almighty, my friends. So I'm glad we're still there. I don't know about you. Are you glad you're still here, my friends? You're glad you're still there? I'm glad we're still there. I know about you now. But me glad me still there.
1: Yo, fire, listen this, that means you're still.
0: Brother goes by them John Mark Wigan. Chuck is entitled, still there.
1: Yo, fire, listen this, that means you're still alive, you know,
0: so. God, many of us, we could have gone and passed and gone. This, that means you're still alive. But we're still there, my friends.
1: Yo, fire.
0: I wish a message in the music, you know.
1: Yo, fire, listen this, that means you're still alive, you know, so.

Take it once again from the top, my friends. All credits of John Mark Wigan. So, Chuck is entitled still there. All the people who are still there. Got up on yourself. Me glad me still there. You glad you still there, my friends? Joanna Jojo, God up yourself now, Jojo. My life and love and respect in Joanna. Bless the love to you and all the ones and ones out there right now. Happy Supreme Sunday. Bless the love to you, love always. Chubby the core, God up on yourself, say my doing the part massive. Kevin over there in Delaware, Ray Ray. Son Millie over there in Kitson Town. God up on yourself, you know. Prefer choice when surround my life and love and respect. See you, my

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Claudette over there in Central Village saying, I'm still here. God is good all the time. What do you mean, Claudette? God is good all the time. And all the time, God is...

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What do you mean? Praise the Lord, man. We're still there. God Almighty, you know, my friends. It is good to be alive, my friend.

0: We're gonna close out with this segment, this hour, my friends, with a song. I'm gonna take it down, my friends. And I want us to realize the seriousness of the blessings of life, my friends. Some of we take life for joke, you know. Some of we take waking up to see another day as nothing. I'm grateful. We are blessed, my friends, when we go to bed. We go to bed and we lay down and we drop asleep. And when we wake up back in the morning, we are blessed, my friends. If it wasn't for God, my friends, who kept us all those years and years and years and years, who else could it be, my friends? If it wasn't for His grace and His mercy, my friends, that kept us, my friends, where would we be, my friends?
1: God's mercy kept me. So I wouldn't let go. Anybody in here ever felt like giving up? Just throwing in the towel, just giving up.
0: Come on now.
1: I'm not going to ask you to hunt anybody, but just look at them.
0: Yes. Kurt Carr.
1: That person you're looking at is here tonight.
0: We are still here.
1: His mercy and His grace.
0: Because God kept us with His grace and His mercy.
1: Tell God, thank you for your mercy.
0: Come on now, my brothers and sisters.
1: Help me.
0: Tell me if I lie, me I tell right now.

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0: How many of us have been at this point, my friends? So I wouldn't let go. God's because of God, my friends.
1: Mercy. Can I get a witness in here that knows about God's grace? So I

0: not because of self or somebody else. Not because of the good food where you eat or good juice where you drink, but because of God, my friends, why you're here today.
1: And I was really down. The devil really had me. But God's mercy kept me. I'm here tonight because of God's mercy.
0: God's grace and mercy. Come on now.
1: Just thank him. Just thank him.
0: Come on now. 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
2: Our Father and our God, we lift up to you the needs of our sisters, our mothers, even our brothers. We come to you because we know that you are able to see them through every test, every trial, every dilemma, every crisis. For every night they've cried, laid in agony, wondering what to do, where to go, who can I talk to? We come to you asking you for mercy in the hospital room, and mercy in the courtroom, and mercy in the boardroom, and mercy in the bedroom, and mercy in every room, in every corner, in every apartment, every condo, every village, every mansion. My God, let your grace abound. Some mama's on her knees, her son is in jail. Some wife is in turmoil. Her marriage is going through hell. God, in the name of Jesus, let your rich grace bombard them, overshadow them, and lift them up. Cause them to know that you are there in the furnace of their affliction. You are there in the midst of their agony. You are there when lights are low and crowds are thin and the challenge seems so formidable and almost impossible. My God, let them know that you are their strength to climb mountains that will not move, that you are the boat that enables them to ford streams when rivers won't dissipate. You are the grace that stands up and empowers them to stand forces of hell that come against them. We bind every sickness, every disease, every burden, and every trauma that would rise against him. And we command liberty to break forth. Let it rush down like gushing streams, prevailing in their lives and giving them the grace and the fortitude to stand. Having done all to stand, let them stand there with their loins girt about with truth, the helmet of salvation and the breastplate of righteousness. I thank you for angels flapping their wings and grace bombarding them. Send strength, send light, send help, send love, send beauty for ashes and the garment of praise for the spirit of heaviness, and lift up heads everywhere this prayer is heard. I thank you, your miracle worker, your bridge builder, your heavy load sharer, your heart fixer, your mind regulator. I trust you now to move supernaturally in the lives of your people. Somebody deserves a miracle today. Somebody's expecting a breakthrough. I thank you now. I call it done. The impossible, the things in their lives that seems like they will never change, I call it done today. In Jesus' name, we receive it all.

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Yeah, man, them can't stop with, them can't stop with, man, them can't stop with. All credits of Jabez with this one. One more year. What do you mean? One more year, one more day, one more week. Them can't stop with.

them dance around them in Kangle and them send them blow. 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How them feeling? God is there with us, my friends. 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What you mean? Jabez with this one more year. Richard Stevens before that, reversed the curse. Kevin Downs will carry me. Romaine Virgo. Blood.

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2: If there's no male around, she will never know how a man is to treat a woman and how she is to treat a man. So the father is very important. His role is extremely important. He has to be there as that figure, as that guidance, as that provider, as that protector. So he will grow men and women in this society that will amount to something. Like, take the flower for example. What does a flower need to grow? It needs a foundation, which is its soil. And it needs the rain and the sun, right? So what does the child need to grow? What is the child's foundation? Now the child is the flower. So we said that the flower needed the soil as a foundation. The foundation that the child needs now is love. And where does it get the love from? The sun and the rain, which is the mother and the father. So if one aspect is taken out of this flower, let's say the rain is taken out and it's only getting the soil and the sun, what happens to this flower? It doesn't grow, it doesn't bloom. Same thing with the child, you take out the father and the child doesn't grow. The child doesn't bloom as the child should be.
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1: It's Sun Jock. God and I.
2: When I found myself in trouble,

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1: Yo, Jaja. I think now I'm here put up your status with the barbershop, dawg.
2: Hey, what I'm saying?
1: I really think, dawg.
2: Yeah, man, I really something,
1: you know. How I really go on?

Brother goes by the name Elijah. Struggle is entitled to go straight. I'm gonna talk about him experience what happened. When he lose him life, I'm gonna go straight.

0: Yeah, man, say no say.
1: Drop this other one from the brother Elijah. Jack is entitled to hold him on Gumaji. With the world that we are living in, my friend, so many things happening around us. Sometimes we wonder how we are going to manage. Sometimes we have to ask the question, which how we are going to manage.
0: Yeah,
1: because all kind of things that happen. Children become disobedient to them parents. Parents talk all kind of things to them children, cause so much bad word, tell them much bad word, box them in their face, kick them in their mouth, thump them down, all kind of something them talk out of their mouth nowadays. And when our children react certain way, we wonder why they react certain kind of way.
0: It's okay.
1: Because of what you give them. So what you give them, they might give back to you, you know. So we are wonder how we are going to manage, my friends. Because children are open them parents in the Lord again, for this is right. They not honor them father, them mother.
0: Yeah, man, say no, say.
1: Because we not teach them things that to the youths, them children, obey your parents a lot, honor your father, your mother. And the good book said, this is the first commandment to the promise, you know, that you may live long upon the earth. But how we are going to manage, my friends? How them are going to manage, my friends? Brother goes by them Elijah. Yeah, check his entire how them are going to manage. How we a message in the music, you know.
0: Yeah, man,
1: Elijah.
0: No, say. It's a camera they not come from half a tree one night and thing. And
1: you need to tell me, no? Yeah, yeah.
0: But I see the word them just start pop up in a maid, you know. Yeah, so by the time we reach, pop in from half a tree.
1: What you say?
0: Have a complete song, you know.
1: What you mean, eh?
0: They wanna do something work with me, you know.
1: Yes, let me know. Tell me how it go.

0: Thank you again once again from the top, my friend. Brother goes by them Elijah.
1: Yeah, when say no say.
0: That's some real message we are push forward, you know, people.
1: Yeah, when say no say. It's a camera day now come from half a tree one night and thing and stuff.
0: Message in the music, my friends. Be full courage.
1: Yeah, the word them start pop up in a made, you know.
0: Gain knowledge.
1: Yeah, so.
0: Wisdom and understanding, my friends.
1: Yeah, when say no say.
0: And don't get caught up in the Babylonian system.
1: Yeah, when say no say. It's a camera day now come from half a tree one night and thing and but I see the word them just start pop up in a maid, you know. Yeah, so by the time we reach, pop in from half a tree. Have a complete song, you know. They wanna do something work with me, you know. Makes it feel different. Song goes like this. They said the people them

0: Not for them wise to do evil, but to do the good, them have no knowledge. Not for them wise to do evil, my friends. They are so wise to do evil, but to do the good, them have no knowledge. Then that makes sense. What may I say make sense in about then that makes sense? They are so wise to do evil, my friends, but to do the good, them not have no knowledge. That is why we need the Most High to walk on before us, my friends.
1: Elijah.
0: We need to we need the Most High to walk on before us in these times that we're living.
2: You're
0: in, my brethren and sisters.
2: Yeah, brother.
1: The hearts of man does get desperate and wicked.
0: No joke.
2: Yeah, yeah, man.
0: Judge and one judge, I see.
2: Right, you know, just have to do what Paul saying, brother. Just pray without season with all different types.
0: Walk on before us, Most High God.
2: Lord, please. Lord, please.
0: Elijah featured Imets.

0: I said Marty alongside the for diary. 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
1: Whoa.
0: Yeah, man, straight, my brother. Boom.
2: Vibes in a me keep on telling me to keep chanting up.
0: Long time.

blessing, eh? That is why we ask most of the cover our heads, my friends. 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Oh, yeah. Ask the Most High to cover. To cover our heads. Cover my head. Cover your head, my friends. Cover the head of your wife. Your husband, your son, your daughter. Your grandmother, your grandfather, your grandbrother. Your grandmother. All the grands and great-grands and nephews and uncles. We ask the Most High to cover. Cover them, my friends. 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We ask the Most High to cover us. To be our shield, to be our banner, to walk before us, walk beside us, walk behind us, to stay above us, to stay below us, and most of all, my friends, to abide within us. 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

Yes, my friends, my time is my time. I gotta go. I gotta make way for Sun Jack Fry. So my friends, until next week Sunday again, man. If there's the love of the Most High God, I will be here with you. If I know his will, then I just saw you go. 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So my friends, may you have a good and godly day. For what lasting value is a good day, if it is not also a godly day. I'm your son, Jack God, and I'm out.

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0: 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It's the finals where World Radio United goes up against Sun City 104.9 FM's Dream Team. The whistle has gone. Supreme Sunday plays the ball to Rewind Monday. Rewind Monday taps the ball to Current Tuesday. Current Tuesday dribble. He labs it over to Reggae Wednesday. Reggae Wednesday dribble. Left to the right. Left one for dead. Lovers turns and receives the pass. He chesses it. He brings it down on the flank. Passes it to Turn Up Friday, who turns it up. He turns up the knob on this game. It's Turn Up Friday. Turn Up Friday passes it to Scorching Saturday. Oh my word! What a goal! What a goal! It's a scorcher! Oh my word! It's Radio with a difference. 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

Jasper. 8763928. Hey, good morning to you. All my beautiful peeps on the WhatsApp queue. Yes, so it's the top of the morning, top of the morning to each and everyone. Got it locked in. Yes, on Jack Friday taking over the musical scene. What a way we say good morning. Hey, yo, top of the morning. God's fulfilling grace kept us here. Amen. Hey, want to say good morning to you if you're just rocking in. It's what, 11 minutes after 10 a.m. It's a really with a difference, you know, Sundrock Fry taking over the Wings of Steel. Yeah, you know, it's real. Hey, it's a whopping Supreme Sunday. Hey, May the 17th, 2026. Yeah, so you know Fry I with the mix, right? No, no matter what the evil man pray over your life, you know, man. No matter what the evil man pray over your life, you know. No matter the obstacles, you know. Yeah, God pity still a prosper. Yeah, God favored us. He kept us with his grace. Amen. 876392, good morning to you, Sandra.

just before we dive into the show, as we go, we got some gospel music, especially on a Supreme Sunday like this. Hey, we got it off, got it in the mix, right? Hey, shout out to

I'd say big shout out to the Billings family. You gotta shout out to all the PPP drivers also, all road users. Bus drivers and conductors, conductresses. Hey, good morning to you. All my taxi service crew. Hey man, like 110. We're talking about Price Right Radio's road. Hey Bonapeg. Man like bada, you know. We have to give that and pray. In the streets like the white line. Hey, it's all quite fine. It was the hell of a cop. Hey, large of the Boogie Down Records. One team, one dream, hey Kit Kat. And I know when I

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Yeah, right throughout another year, you know, so much things, you know, could happen to you, Rasta. 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All the

enter the zone, you know. 8763926217, that's WhatsApp Q. Mr. Nottage. Hey, Mr. Nottage, what's like, what's the weather like over there in Bahamas? What's the weather is? You know, what's really like? What's the weather over there? It's 32 degrees, partially sunny here in Portmore, in Portmore, Jamaica. You know, from Portmore have a little sun. You know, it's all good. Hey, gotta say large up to myself, Gerald. Hey, I wanna shout out to all my peeps over there, Bahamas. Yeah, top of the morning.

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Flavor with a difference. Gonna feel my atmosphere. So I start singing. I ought to check one. I'll start dancing. It's only a little clearer right now, Mr. Bahamas. Right. I gotta say big up to my big friend. 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

0: that be our blessed.
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0: rocking the sounds of Fred Hammond featuring the RFC. As we say good morning to you, son Melly. Kidstone Massive rocking in, top of the morning. Good morning once again. As we said, 32 degrees Celsius. Partly sunny here. Local time, 10:30 a.m. We go for the break.
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2: I eat. To have done Carlos, say this one, Mr. Sun. 32 degrees Celsius, partly sunny here in Jamaica. Put more. I'm telling you for sure. Top of the morning to each and everyone if you're just rocking in. 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Top of all morning. Yeah. Whoa. Hey, waking up and yarding to the east. Whoa. Yeah, me could trample the beast. Whoa. Good morning to all my early risers. Best top of the morning. A whopping good morning to the Texland family. Peeps rocking in on the World Wide Web, suncityradio.fm. Top of the morning. Hey, we play for you this one, Mr. Sun. Whoa. You know, like 32 degrees, like you don't know what that is. Whoa. You know, it's partly sunny here. Up and running, up and sunning on the 104.9 FM band. Hey, Sunjack Fry in the building. Yeah, we got some reggae music on the flip side all the way up until 10, till 11. Yeah, till 11 a.m., all right? Yeah. Whoa, oh, oh, oh. Hey, Mr. Sun. Hey,
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I'm telling you, we all have a month of fun around here. Ton loads of fun all the way up until 2. 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Hey, Akila, TNS.

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Hey, Lord, be thyself, Brandon. Hey, the old Brandon Hill. Hey, Markel. Hey, good morning to the Big Road family. KNC Supermarket. Hey, Christine, top of the morning. Hey, Erica. Easy.

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0: Captain Crumb.
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0: Hey, Lotta Bass of Kit Kat. Oh, on Team One Dream. Hey, we'll do just a minute before we get to the break. Yes, my people, this one out on all social media platforms. Yeah, go stream it right now, new video. Hot up the internet right now, may I tell you? Hey, be a good bigger by yourself. Mark the Priest.
1: Sun City

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Big, big classic one here by the man MJ. Yeah, the way you made me feel. How you feeling right about now? 876392, good morning to you, eh? 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Supreme Sunday, how they do to you? Officially the king of pop. So you know, disco music non-stop all the way up until 11:30.

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0: it's Spoilers family rocking in. We say top of the morning to the peeps over there in Spoilers. How you mean? Spoilers family, good morning. Hey, Puppeteer Boss. Hey, gotta say good morning to Linda Linford. Hey, Brixton family over there in London. Yeah, my London massive. London families.
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0: Be a papi. 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Hey, it's all about the vibes right through like the night, Joe. Hey, big up yourself, Brandon. Hey, Rocky, do Stevie Wonder. Hey, shout out to all the peeps right now, celebrating in the month of May. Yeah, yeah. Oh, inside the mix.
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Hey, we got a time signal. We're all up in action. Hey, just before dive, go for the break. Yeah, courtesy of KFC Onion Rings. Onion Ring Zinger. What a way. You're a winner.

0: You finally said yes to onion rings. Now it's your turn to say yes to the Onion Ring Zing from KFC. A delicious hot and spicy zing with creamy onion rings, creamy KFC signature sauce, lettuce, and mayo in a toasted brioche bun. The new KFC Onion Ring Zing. 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The time by KFC is...
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0: 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I'm telling you. Hey, Johnny Adams, this one's Salt of the Earth. As we see, 20 minutes up to midday. Working people. And a Supreme Sunday.
1: And let's drink to the lonely of birth.
0: Stepping on over into a brand new week.

As we dive into the dwellings of the workers of the earth. You mean? No, the rotation goes on, you know. Yes, a lot of all taxi drivers. Our little peeps, them on the gas pumps. Yeah, man, give them respect. Let's cry, yeah. Hey, little tire shop, them. Auto supplies and auto parts place. I'm telling you, all distributors. You know, we all make this thing work. All the road builders. Yeah, man, the barber green layer them. I'm telling you. Yeah. 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Hey, kudos goes out to you. Let's drink. Yeah, our very own mentor here, Sun City. Yeah, R.I.P. the legend, Mama B. You know? 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

0: The sounds of Michael Bolton taking us to the break. Hey, we got 5 minutes up to midday. Yeah, you know, which makes way for quiet time right now, so do stick and stay. The Supreme Sunday continues on the flip side. Yeah, on the other side of things, we say good afternoon to each and every one. So we go for the break. Stay tuned.
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1: Have mercy. 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This is unreal. Hold on. Make a pulley curtain. I can't. 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Make a lucky window. 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I try to lock out the sun. 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Where is my shades? 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Make a put on. Have mercy. Not even my shades a help me. What is going on? Make a go sleep. 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Make a go. What is this? Night time and the sun still a blind me. The sun is everywhere. I cannot Hola, is the radio? The radio is on. Sun City is on my radio. That is why it's pure sun. Lord, we are sun them out. Sun City, sun bright, bright, scorching. Mama, I can't music up here. 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

0: All right, good afternoon, good afternoon, good afternoon to my listeners. Sun City Radio, it is 104.9. We're blazing here. Yeah, shop 30 to 32 Puma Pines Plaza. Stop. As we say, we walk things into the afternoon hours. 7 minutes after the peak of midday. Hey, Sun City. Hey, large by itself, the text line massive. Yeah, my peeps on the text line right now on the WhatsApp queue. 866-392-6217. Hey, that is 392-6217. You know, we're blazing things, you know, all the way up until 2. I turn things over to the man called Sunjack Mike. Hey, shout outs to Joy, I see you blazing. Spanish Town for sure. Shout outs to all my peeps over there, you know, Spanish Town, you know. Yeah, Spin Town. Stop. You know, the main town. Hey, Ricardo. Ricardo got it locked in also. Yeah, we walk in things all the way up until 2. Big up to Charles. Yeah, the world, world time now. Stop! Hey, man like who? Bad Ross. Easy 110, huh? Stop! Hey, man called Bada Bada from way back when. Hey, Bonapeg. Stop! Not to be myself, also Shorty. Yeah, you know, say Leah Radio right now, loud, you know. What a Leah. Stop! Not to be myself, Leah over there, Manza, Keely also. Hey, Sharon. Hey, shout out to you, Sharon. Good afternoon to you. Yeah, Boogie Down Records on the crew. What are we? Hey, large up to the Massachusetts family. Hey, Kit Kat. Hey, I see Puppeteer Boss also rocking in, blazing. Linford over there, Brixton. Yeah, London. Yeah, my peeps. London Massive in the house. Yeah. Easy, Mr. Webb, you know, Canada, as I said. Well, like Canada, you know, highway pretty like warrior. I'm telling you. Yeah, just like in Jamaica, we have miles of white sun. Yeah, we're talking about Canada, miles of highway. So we say miles of white land. I'm telling you. Yo, pretty my pretty road there, Charles, what are we? Blazing 104.9 midday. Hey, we got for you the sounds of Yeshua. Hey, God in a me. What about you?
1: Bless my day. I hope and pray.
0: Hey, large BSF J-Fuss.
1: God knows.
0: Hey, Stone of Crow.
1: Imagine the pressure you feel when you lose someone.
2: Come on, DJ Friday.
1: So many things on the
0: Lord Bishop, as you know, Donna, all Britain. Wagwan nods.
1: Chin for strength in a me to overcome.
0: Hey, Gasman and all Clarendon crew, hey, Son Millie. Hey, you know, all Dexy Pony 95, Wagwan, what a vibe.
2: Stop.
0: Mr. Nottage say, I want to go to now.
2: Solid, solid.
1: Bless my day.
0: What about Claudette?
1: I hope and pray.
0: Oh, Sandra, you never know, left already, you know. Hey, Sandra.
1: Imagine the pressure you feel when you lose someone.
0: Gotta say big shout out to Queen.

0: Hey, big boy, I serve Claudette. Claudette said, pull up, Gardiner, right now, near and far. Hey, Central Village, massive rocking in, we say good afternoon.
1: Imagine the pressure
0: you're... Oh yeah, if you have little Gardiner here in a bit, serious.
1: So many tears don't make crying when I'm staying strong.
2: Come on!
1: Today not the middle of the storm, but I'm holding on.
0: You know, no matter what we're doing, we have to have Gardiner thing.
1: Need to overcome. For me, I'm light, me say...
0: Yeah, yell most high to the king.
1: I like that earth, want me feel...
0: Hey, son Millie.

0: some time ago. Here, much about it. Hello, I'm trying to jump down. I'm trying to jump down. What's up, Isa?
1: Which one, Twina? Which one? I'm not here, yeah. All right.
2: 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Radio with a difference.
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Hey, good afternoon to you, Sandra. Loving the vibe, Sun City blazing, right? Hey, 25 minutes after midday it is. Hey, do you remember Sandra Fry in the biz? What the way? Hey, large by yourself, Sun Millie. Bandy, what's up? What's up? Come tell me what's up on the WhatsApp line. Yeah. Hey, good afternoon to you, Triton. Yeah. One billboard, you know, one billy, you know. Billboard producer. Easy Habba. Habba check in right now. Habba, all the vibes. Blazing. AC Claudette. They put your band on something there, you know. Gargamel something. Hey, rude boy. Now tell you, sir. A Sun City was there. But they care where you say, Zane. Yes, I are. No, they put you on something there, you know. Hey, boogie dog, you know it at. Hey, big up all my champion females right now, locked in Sun City Radio. Yeah, you're ready with a difference. Don't make a run about that boojo something there, yeah, you mean? That boojo that art, it fit the rhythm. Hey, you know, you can be what you wanna be and don't let anybody change your victory, alright? Yeah, pursue your dreams, pursue your goals. Yeah, before saying no, tell them where you are, don't tell them nothing. Yeah, just go feet, alright? Yeah! You can be what you set out to be, what you wanna be. You just gotta go for what it is. Alright? Yeah. That is it, that is it, that is it, Joy. What do you mean? Cause remember, without confidence, you're like twice defeated in the inside this race, you know? Yeah, this race called life. It's crazy.

This one says, a true man, people are corrupted bad. Hey, big up to Lexi, hey, bestie, let me them know.

Hey, time's now. Let me see if we got a time signal first. You know when music getting here, you know it going on. Especially the month of May. You know as God say, them time they go through the most talent. I'm telling you, them time they go talk. Them time they hear the God say. Hey, time's now 12:31. We go for the break. All right, Janine, how the juggling?

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1: Alright.

Yeah, we're rolling out the legends here on Radio with a Different Sun City. Hey, Star Trek boss in the building. Hey,

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1: 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Hey, big ups to the New Jersey Massive One, Johnny Money up.
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0: 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You know, the time is now 1 p.m. Yeah, so we have another hour before we burst. All right, so yeah, all right, I'm sure Sundrop Mike will also want to, you know, showcase some talent here in studio. So to, we save the speakers. Here we go for the break.
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It's already with a difference, you know, soundtrack for the building. Hey, so you know, 8 minutes after 1 p.m. Yeah, we're less than an hour inside studios. Yeah, we'll be blazing some international hip-hop all the way up until 1:30. Yeah, we'll go hip-hop R&B, you know. This is the pre. Mm-hmm. Hold up, Mr. Hendrix. Hey, shout out to the WhatsApp family. 876392, hey, good afternoon to you. One Sandra, you know. Hey, man, you know one Sandra on the up.

Hey, Lord BSF Leah. Hey, the old man's right now, you know, loving this one, Sun City. Yeah, the man himself inside studios. Shout out to Father Marky. Hey, the old D-Block. Hey, Chainsaw. Man like Bikehead, hey, Adi. Oh, the whole team, you know. What are we, Tony? Wonder if they know me. Trouble! Oh man, say quench them, don't bench them. Oh, the whole team, you know. Hey, day to the massive. How you feeling? How you feeling? I see Skills Barber checking in. Central Village. Hey, Mr. Ferguson. I'm telling you, boy. Jumping in a boy. Yeah! Hey, light up to the 1-0, 2-0, 3-0 family. Yeah, the whole place right now, you know. Old Britain, New Britain, Una Britain. Hey, man like Power and Pay. Man like Tyler also loud up the whole place right now. Check in. Loving the vibe, Sun City. Hey, Mildred. Also Ingrid. Hey, you know the vibes. Right through light and I draw. Oh, this one is for all my happy females. 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

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What a way. 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

Hey Joy, you know me feel like I'll give you some credit right now, Joy. Hey Joy, I wanna share some credit with you right now, alright? Lucky winner of Sun City. Yeah, family. I'm just gonna throw the question quick and fast to Joy. Right now, Joy. Hey, just dial the phone lines and some credit will be yours, alright? 876-392-6217, that's WhatsApp Q. Yeah, we're gonna see how much you knew about Sun City. Alright, Joy? Yeah, we're gonna play a little game. If you win, you win.

876-392. Hey, good afternoon to you. Come on, Joy, don't catch cold feet right now on me, you know. Hey, Lodge up to Frederica. Frederica, say, could you play that one once again for me? Yeah, that's Sierra. Come on, Joy, let's do this. If he don't love you by now. Let's see how much you know about Sun City, Joy. Ready? Throw your hands up in the air if you know he love you. Tell the DJ play this song right here if you know he love you. Let me see you Tuesday. How you want us to go with Frederica?

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1: Good afternoon.
0: All right, for me, Frederica, quick and fast, I want you to name five sonites.
1: I don't hear you.
0: I want you to, you hear me now?
1: Yes, I'm hearing you now.
0: All right, just for the listeners of Sun City, what's the name of where you're from again? Alright, Frederica, don't listen to the radio right now. Listen to Fire Eye right now on the phone, alright?
1: Okay.
0: Yeah, so once again, for the listeners of Sun City, what's the name of where you're calling from?
1: What's the name of, I didn't hear the question clearly.
0: I said, what's your name and where you're calling from?
1: Okay, my name is Frederica. I'm calling from Bull Bay.
0: You're calling from Bull Bay.
1: Yeah.
0: I mean, big up to all the peeps over there by Bull Bay. Where from Bull Bay? 8 mile, 9 mile Bull Bay?
1: 10 mile Bull Bay.
0: Alright, 10 mile Bull Bay. And you've been listening to Sun City for how long now, Frederica?
1: About 5 years? Yes, I could call it around 4 years.
0: Alright, we're gonna go with the 5, alright? Alright, so in the 5 years now. You must know if I even 5 sonites, you know. So I want you to list 5 sonites right now that you know. Always keep it locked to Sunjock Friday show.
1: 5 sonites. There's a lot of sonites that honestly I don't remember their names.
0: That's why I just shortened it down to 5. So one per year.
1: Oh, sonites meaning DJs, right?
0: No, listeners.
1: Oh, listeners. All right, I think there is one named Melly. You have Melly. You have Joy. And there is this other guy that always keeps it locked. So I'm not sure. I don't remember his name.
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0: Yeah, sure. I don't want to try to remember Joy. Frederica. Frederica?
1: No, I don't remember their names. I don't normally listen to their names.
0: All right, no. All right, Frederica. Anybody you want to do a shout out to before we go, Frederica?
1: Okay, so talk to my daughter, Carielle, and where she's, I love you so much. Big up to you. Okay, yeah, that's it.
0: All right, Frederica, have a wonderful day, all right?
1: Okay,
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0: Name me 5 sonites. Yeah, just 5. You know, yeah. I think that's fair enough, right? I think that was a fair one. Hey, Sun City, you ready with a difference? You know, Sun Talk Friday building. The one gear or something, I swear it up. Hey, Mr. Nottage, I wanted to. Hey, we got Sierra, this one, never ever, ladies. Hey, Lexi Blaze in the fire right now. I think she should have known if I have 5 of them, you know, one per year. So, you know.

I swear my listeners are crazy. Hey, big ups to Frederica. Frederica, over here, make up naming of people.

0: Dana.
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0: 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I try to say this, I'm criticizing me. 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

I swear. 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Not even Balloon Chart have so much chances, I'm telling you. Hey, big ups to Frederica. Hey, one Claudette rocking it. 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Hey, Central Village. 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

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Hey, ladies and gentlemen, Sunjack Mike. You know, man in a full gear right now, you know, it's all good. Hey, the Sunday serious. Hey, Rocky News, Sons of Elaine. Hey, big ups to Frederica, you know. No, message all that delete over here, I swear. That's so much name, B. It's serious. What a way, man. I have the biggest show right now, then, man. I'm on the name right now, let's out. Oh, you did miss out.

That's like an easy cheesy one for the listeners, you know. One per year. Yeah, must can me 5 for the listeners them.

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Slowly, yeah. 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It's so... 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

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Charmaine, Melly, Joy, Jody, and Tony T as well. That's six. And Tony T, I just remember that name when you.

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1: Tell us all, easy cheesy, something that not true.
0: I forgive a hand to your brother, uplift them.
1: Don't tell us all. Alright people, please do not listen to the radio if you're going to call the lines, alright? Yeah. 876-392-6217, gotta say big shout outs to Puppeteer Boss, Spoilers Family, fully check right now. 876-392-6217, that's WhatsApp Q, shout outs to all my first time listeners. Yeah, each and everyone on the WhatsApp line right now, going with all the vibes, G4 Sedea, you know it's all good. Yeah, shout out to the Gasman. Yeah, Gasman, fully check right now. Miss Cameron. Yeah, Brother Merville. Miss Dasa. Yeah, Vashti. Sister Wendy and Miss Rob from the Colden New Testament Church of it locked in. What you mean? Big ups to each and everyone on the scene. Sun City, you know, you're ready with a difference, you know. Shout out to also Gerald. Yeah, Gerald also rocking in. What's good, Gerald? It's all good. You know, we're here blazing. Yeah, son drop Mike in the building, you know, people. Mike, you know, I feel like you can answer the question. You don't do it, son drop Mike. I can't verify that Mike could answer a question like this. Mike, I wanted to listen up and tell the listeners for Sun City. Five listeners that you know always got it locked in on the radio with a difference. If I have a five, just off of the bottom of your brain. Yeah, no, but we all look on the screen, but my mic, I look on the screen. Come on, no people, mic, I look on the screen.
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1: People, mic, I look on the screen. Big ups to Sun Drop Mike inside studios. Come on, easy Jesus, something that fear Sun Drop Mike, man. Come on.
3: Claude, skills, Barbara.
1: Claude, skills, Barbara, that's a two. Come on.
3: Bam.
1: Yeah. Bam.
3: Jar from Spanish Town.
1: So who is Bam?
3: Well, if you say this, I think you listen when you were, yeah.
1: Oh, I ain't sure about Bam, but yeah, continue, that's four then, right?
3: Yeah.
1: One more. Mine's still on the screen, look.
3: But now, Mr. Jared
1: Sun City. Yeah, Jared Sun City. Now, you know, he's going to Sun City. No, right now, Mike, you're in trouble, you know, because yeah, you can't listen out five, are you listening to them? You're in a trouble right now, Mike. You and them when...
3: It's hitting up there.
1: Yeah, the fight continues all the way up until... What, six? Yeah, six when Mike get out of the building. So do remember, it's a Supreme Sunday. Zine, big ups to everybody right now with our vibes. You know the Star Trek boss in the building. We got, what, 14 minutes up? Yeah, 14 minutes. Let's do this.
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0: Look around the time of what you see. Behold the beauty of simplicity. Damn it, people.
1: Hey, big ups to Frederica. Frederica said, oh, she and Sun Drop Mike are rolling on the same boat, babe. Yes. It's serious.
0: I'm in love with our job, and it's heavenly romance. There is no doubt about it. So I got...
1: Oh, so you know, so Mike couldn't get no credit a while ago, you know.
0: If without it, tell you what about it. For everything the best in my life. So I got to shout
1: 876-392-6217. Hey, shout out to all the peeps right now, got it locked in. Hey, stars among stars, boss in the building all the way up until 2, we said. You know your journey going on. Yeah, you can catch me inside studios 7:30 to midnight. Yeah, for the Rewind Monday. So you know the fun day. A little throwback style, little of this, little of that, yeah.

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One Munchie got it locked in.

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1: Woman, I love the vines, I love the spines, I love the parts that you bring.
0: Yeah, if I have one per year. Big up to Frederica.
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1: I name five of them. 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Alright. Kit Kat. Alright. Boogie Down Record. Boogie Down Record. Boogie Down Record. Alright. Rear Mar Sports Bar. Rim Fierce Year Screw. Yeah.
2: No, the man give them all extra Zeno Rasta. Man roll in and give them all extra stopping Zeno. I mean like flavor to the flavor. It's as easy as that, I'm telling you. If I even one per year, yeah, I swear. If you're just rocking in, the question showed out earlier. Name me five snights, you know that's always got it locked in. You know, especially when Friar is on the scene. Longing to hold you, hold you, hold you. What a wave, bam. Mike ain't a trouble in a mic. Also Mr. Webb. Mr. Webb said...
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2: That's why they say a good listener is always a good learner, you know. You know that Mr. Webb? Mr. Webb run up and said, Son Jack Shotty Shane, Son Jack Mike, Son Jack God and Ice, Weed Seed, Ali Patch and Jojo. Hey, trouble that ain't up. Hey, we got it, we swear. Trouble that foot. Trouble that. Hey, big up my listener them. I mean, Triple S, Son Jack Mike, God and I, Weed Seed, Ali Patch and Jojo. That's a code.

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2: 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That's my time. 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
0: We got the bus away from Africa. We tell me.
2: So until we meet again, people, you know, take care of yourself and go on to the right thing. And make sure you don't know if I ever five, I listen to them and play. Yeah, we listen to soundtrack for you, all right? 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Yeah. Study them. Yeah, big up myself, my friend, Frederica. Listening for what, 5 years? What do you mean? One per year, Frederica. 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What good, Lexi? Mexican family. What do you mean? Michigan check-in. 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Big up myself, Lexi. 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I mean, Freya, big up yourself in a yacht. What good?
0: Forget all the friends and
2: hey, big up yourself also. Skills Baba.
0: Looking back, feeling stronger.
2: Rasta Tashai, copy and paste. That is it. No time away. Son Millie. Alright, we turn things over to Sandra Mike. Alright, people. I'm out.

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The whistle has gone. Supreme Sunday plays the ball to Rewind Monday. Rewind Monday taps the ball to Current Tuesday. Current Tuesday dribble. He labs it over to Reggae Wednesday. Reggae Wednesday dribble. Left to the right. Left one for dead. Lovers turns and receives the pass. He chesses it. He brings it down on the flank. Passes it to Turn Up Friday, who turns it up. He turns up the knob on this game. It's Turn Up Friday. Turn Up Friday passes it to Scorching Saturday. Oh my word! What a goal! What a goal! It's a scorcher! Oh my word! It's Radio with a difference. 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
1: It's Sun Jock. 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
2: Welcome back. The time now is 4:37. Yes, people. Hope you can hear me, you know, because stream that gives some trouble and thing, you know what I mean? Just got it up back. Sorry for that. Well, you know them things ago. Technology. Of the worst points. Anyway. Let's go.
0: This is the Rockers.

Rastafari. Once a bless up to you, Kevin, out there in Delaware. 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Jai Spanish Town, you don't know.

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3: News, GIS News, a roundup of government lead stories for the week.
4: The Ministry of Health and Wellness has launched a $1 billion health infrastructure maintenance fund. Portfolio Minister Dr. Christopher Tufton says the fund will focus specifically on mechanical, electrical, plumbing, air conditioning, HVAC and elevator services.
5: I want to use the opportunity, Madam Speaker, to say to service providers, the day of having extended service or being the sole supplier to support the maintenance of our health infrastructure without having inventory in stock, without having the personnel, they have to fly in from Europe. Those days are going to come to an end. There will be KPIs in place where if you want to work with health to maintain infrastructure, you must have the expertise and the equipment in order to do so.
4: Dr. Tufton was making his contribution to the 2026-2027 sectoral debate in Parliament last Tuesday. Meanwhile, the Ministry of Health and Wellness is developing a national menopause and andropause policy to address the impacts of age-related changes on wider society. Health and Wellness Minister Dr. Christopher Tufton says the policy draft is near completion and is expected to be submitted to Cabinet this month before going to the Chief Parliamentary Council. Other areas of action are to be executed by the ministry over the next 12 to 24 months.
5: A national education health promotion program, training program to ensure that menopause and andropause are covered in health professional curricula, and engaging a consultant to work with professional groups so that we can normalize the conversation. We have been silent on this issue, and these are our women, our very important productive years of their lives. These are our mothers, our aunts, our sisters. The time has come for us to right-size our health system to respond to this as a problem in order to overcome the challenges that these women face.
4: Dr. Tufton indicated that menopause and andropause affect the quality of life for approximately 400,000 Jamaicans. The Ministry of Health and Wellness will be launching a $500 million community-arranged response efforts care fund to support community projects linked to strategies for non-communicable disease prevention. Portfolio Minister Dr. Christopher Tufton says the project will be executed over the next 2 years.
5: The fund will be managed by the Ministry's Enabling Environment in Health and Client Services Division and will seek to work with community-based organizations, faith-based organizations, civil society groups to increase health-seeking behavior, improve and strengthen families to support vulnerable persons like the disabled and elderly, and promote prevention strategies for NCDs along the life stage, of course.
4: Minister Tufton indicated that a call for proposals under the CARE Fund will be issued on June 15, 2026, adding that interested parties are urged to apply. And residents across Northwest Jamaica are being advised to expect disruptions as work on the first phase of the Western Water Resilience Project is set to commence within the next 4 to 6 weeks. Minister of Water, Environment and Climate Change Mathew Samuda says a significant portion of the materials needed for the project have already arrived on the island in anticipation of execution.
6: I would say within another 4 to 6 weeks, we'll see heavy construction and no doubt some of the complaints about the traffic that is inevitable from it. But I want to assure residents that we've been meeting with the police, meeting with tourism stakeholders, meeting with the commercial stakeholders to do work at the hours that are least disruptive. There will be some disruption, there's no way around that. But I want to assure residents that we're doing everything within our power to limit that disruption.
4: The Western Water Resilience Project is a multi-phased initiative where critical infrastructure enhancements will be done in the parishes of St. Anne, Trelawney, St. James, Hanover, and Westmoreland to increase water production and improve the reliability of the region's water supply. Those were some of the top stories making news last week. I'm Andre Palmer.
3: 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A production of the Jamaica Information Service, the voice of Jamaica.
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2: Welcome back. The time now is 11 minutes past 5 p.m. That's 5:11. Yes, people. I want to say bless up to you again, Kevin from Delaware. You know, say the police on the track, you know, watch. Yeah, man, big up yourself every time. Also, Lexi, Michigan, big up yourself. Yeah, man, hope everything all right now, right? Pretty girl. Anyway, hear this.
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1: It's Sun Jock. Mike.
2: Welcome back. It's time to know 536 years, people. And remember the date is the 17th of May. Yes. Up next is Sun Jock Noir sitting in for Senator C. So you make that a date and don't be late. Yes. Anyway, let's move along.

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The whistle has gone. Supreme Sunday plays the ball to Rewind Monday. Rewind Monday taps the ball to Current Tuesday. Current Tuesday dribble. He labs it over to Reggae Wednesday. Reggae Wednesday dribble. Left to the right. Left one for dead. Lovers turns and receives the pass. He chesses it. He brings it down on the flank. Passes it to Turn Up Friday, who turns it up. He turns up the knob on this game. It's Turn Up Friday. Turn Up Friday passes it to Scorching Saturday. Oh my word! What a goal! What a goal! It's a scorcher! Oh my word! It's Radio with a difference. 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
1: All right, tonight, it is another Supreme Sunday. And guess who we have in the place? One and only Son Jack Noor. You know, it's all about, Son Jack Mike. Son Jack Mike, man. Boy, I mean, sometimes you don't even understand, you know. It's like, we don't get to see each other's, like, on a regular basis. So, because, it's the work difference and the rotation. And, it's a privilege to see back Son Jack Mike as well. Being a month or something like so. Or more.
2: Yeah.
1: It's been a month though since.
2: Yeah, so,
1: we have to give thanks. So, in time we link up. And we see each other, we have to just show the love and appreciation. You understand?
2: Yeah,
1: so, But anyways, big up to all the Sunites who got it locked in right now. You know, it's all about that next chapter or next episode of the Supreme Sunday. And, we be missing the boss himself, the grassroots. What do I call it now?
2: Foundation Roots.
1: Host. He's not joining us this evening, but of course, Son Jack Noor will be playing some music for you. All right? Taking up until 10 p.m. So shout out to everyone on the TikTok and also on the WhatsApp and also is streaming online right now on Sun City. So big up yourself. We got some music for you, all right? Here we go.

send special shout out to our Auntie Carolyn, you know, Junior and Fiona, you know, from Shotty Shane. You know, safe journey upon the road, alright? Careful outside. Shout out to my bro, Shotty Shane.

The outer, this one, George Benson, Breezing, you know, one of my favorite, you know, kind of instrumental. It's all about a Supreme Sunday and, you know, we're dealing the vibes different. Shout out to Shane, shout out to you right now. Sending one more shout out to Carolyn and Fiona, you know, and also coming from Shatty Shane. So big up yourself as we continue with this one.

Yeah, let me shout out to Skill Barber right now in Central Village. Got it locked in. The Skillest Barber. Hey, peeps, him Skill. And also send shout out to our son Millie. Got it locked in. Hey, doing from Canada. Shout out. Claudette, Central Village. Joy from Spanish Town. Shout out to our Big Tree family.

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All right, so nice. Welcome back. Welcome back. Sunjack Nor in the building right now. And of course, it's another Supreme Sunday. Shout out to Chubby Decor, got it locked. Greeny Park, family, big up. 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

Shout out to Shadi's got it locked in right now in St. Lucia. And also want to send shout out to Prime Soul Sundays family. And it's all about this on every Sunday. At Footprints Cafe. 5 Belmont Road, Kingston. And also send shout out to Master Wang, a.k.a. Jet Li, the Souls Boss. I should say the Souls Minister.

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1: 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We got some more music coming up for you, all right?
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